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0: 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God bless the country, Trinidad and Tobago, red, white, and black. All you don't know how we do it. Michelle and Cohen, Michelle and Rabbit from New York. All you know how we do it. All we dub it, the best radio station in the world. And the same team is on. All you play music.
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0: for
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John, backseat for John. 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Juice should have started Monday. 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Bad, bad.

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0: 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This beat is hot. This vibration is hot. Let me see what we got. Hello, morning.
1: A blessed, blessed, happy Independence Weekend.
0: Nice one.
1: I want a vacation.
0: You want a vacation? Yeah.
1: My name is Cynthia Thompson.
0: Cynthia Thompson, I see your number, there, girl. All right, Cynthia.
1: Yes, darling.
0: Hold up, pen.
1: Today is my day.
0: Today is your day. How you spending your?
1: I'm winning this.
0: How you spending your independence? How you spending independence?
1: Well, boy, I'm in bed. It's yes. Only rainy. The knees.
0: The rain, you in bed?
1: The rain, let God rain, man. Let God rain.
0: All right, man. All right,
1: maybe
0: man.
1: I just stay home.
0: All right, I hear. But
1: I'm ready for the vibecation.
0: You're ready for that vibecation. Okay, darling. Good for you. Big up to Miss Thompson there. She's ready for the vibecation. It's still raining out there, boy. All right.

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North Coast, here we come. On Monday, the 31st of August, Independence Day, Cricket on the Road is heading to Uncle Sam's and Sons, Maracas Bay, for the ultimate viewing party, right, from 4 p.m. Organize yourself. 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Make it a lime and cheer on the Trinbago Knight Riders on the big screen as they take on the Guyana Amazon Warriors. 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It's drinks, food, giveaways, music, live entertainment, and more from 4 p.m. till. So don't miss it. Independence Day, Monday the 31st of August, Uncle Sam's and Sons. Maracas Bay is the place to be. It's cricket, cricket, and more cricket. Looks like it's a Carib weekend, boy. We got some time coming up right now for Carib.

This is what I told them. Levels. I President Ice Wagafarian, Lyrical Ice Spaniard Badafarian. 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

0: 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We got another hour coming up, right? Once again, bam, bam, bam, bam, bam. We did that already. Nice. All right, so let's go. Juice, long weekend pump. Who knows, in this next hour, we might bust the bumper stickers, but I need to know some names of who need to get a bumper sticker. Not for your cars, eh? Not for your car. A bumper sticker for the bumper. Who have a nice big bumper? And who can get a bumper sticker? Let me know. 388-1051. Juice!
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in Trinidad. This is Monday. This Monday we're at Tasty Tobago. The bumper stickers are coming out. Who deserves a bumper sticker right now? Let me know. 388-1051. Sticker for the bumper. Not the car bumper, the other one. 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

0: This morning I want to big up my daughter Rihanna. Today's her birthday. I want to play a nice song for her.
1: All right.
0: Today she's 17 years and all God blessing on her.
1: So we big up our nice little R&B set for her there. Cat from Tong, our birthday is leading. I'm celebrating mine tomorrow.

0: 1051.
1: Good morning, good morning, good morning, Biz. No time to waste. Happy birthday, Cat from Tong. Guess what? It's Virgo season, everybody.
0: Yeah, boy, Virgo season, boy. Big up to all my Virgos. You're the heroes. And don't worry, Catherine. 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
1: Good morning, Biz. 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

0: time to waste. 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
0: And everybody who's locked on, have a good morning.

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0: 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I need plenty, plenty bumper sticker, especially this Independence weekend.
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We're a people forged from the love of liberty, fired in the flames of our cultural energy, and taking off towards the future as we gather to commemorate the 64th anniversary of our national identity. 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

And the bumper stickers coming up before that. All right, so D-Ride Promotions. Colors Entertainment is taking over Clifton Hill Beach Resort on September the 5th. Teachers can get tickets for just $200 during the Independence Weekend Special. Right, August 28th to the 31st. 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Get yours now. Also, the Independence Weekend, all roads lead to Woodbrook, right? The Woodbrook St. James Community Association presents a gift to the nation. It's Pan on the Avenue, people. It's back, right? Saturday, 28th to Monday, 31st. Let's celebrate Trinidad and Tobago with 3 days of culture, food, family, and entertainment. Then on Sunday, August 30th from 6 p.m., the Avenue comes alive with Trinidad and Tobago's finest steel bands as they take over the Avenue for the 12th edition of Pan on the Avenue. 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And look out for the action at the Adams Smith Square with the Big Green Village activities, food, drinks, and more. 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Right, 12. 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
0: I was 18 years and I'm finished school.
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0: First club.
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2: All right. My first club was Celebs in Gulf City. The 1-6 jam, boy. Big up to China.

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So I jumped through the window. 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

house, DJ starting up in the club, or anytime you're testing somebody. 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That is the tune. 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We're talking back to school, people. We are talking ADC Supermarket. 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
1: Tunnel Chaguanas, baby love.
0: Tunnel in Chaguanas. 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Ram. 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
2: This first party I went to, I was an adult because I grew up sheltered. Fet. Preparation for the fet, do my hair. Them days was Jerry Curl. If you see a girl, she ready. Go on fet and eat for the day. 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It's a migraine I had. They give me a corn soup, bring up everything. If you see peppermint oil in the fet, listen, real nice memories. Keep the music pumping.
0: The first fet you went to, all that happened, girl. My first club. Yeah, boy. Let me go back here. Rolls Royce, boy, club. Upper Abercrombie Street. Rolls Royce. That is old school. Good morning. This is Racine. My first club was Celebs. When they used to have the back to school in the mall 2-8. Boy, yeah, boy. That was nice times, you know. Nice times. Hello, good morning.
3: Hello, good morning.
0: Good morning, miss. Who's this, Granny?
3: It's Granny. Yeah.
0: Hey, Granny, what? Granny, tell me the first.
3: My club on Frederick Street. King Frederick on Henry Street.
0: On Henry Street. What was the name of the club? What was the name of it?
3: King Frederick.
0: King Frederick on Frederick Street. What year was that? 1961.
3: But not good time. Only 4 years, everything has not passed right there.
0: Yeah, Club Frederick, boy. Big up to you, Granny. Big up to you.
4: All man, them right now. We lose right now. They're about top shot.
0: Granny partying long time, you know. Since the 60s, 70s.
4: Coffee.
0: Get up, Johnny.
4: Get that, Junior.

0: Marlon from Carlos here. My first club was Club Bananas. Then it went to Tiamo. Then it went to Club City. Then it went Fifth Element.
1: Yeah, boy.
0: Basically, all the clubs in Arima after that.
1: Rima, boy. Big up them clubs in Arima, boy.
0: You remember when we had Blocko in Arima opposite Scotiabank? Them was the days, boy. Them was the days.
1: Yeah, boy. Shouts to Palava, boy. Palava on Henry Street. Palava. Yeah.
2: Yes, my husband's first club was Atlantis, and mine was Upper Level.
1: All right.
3: Yes, my first club was a cinema that turned into a club in Point Legal, Point 14. Name was Split Level. They fixed it up really nice. But the only thing in that club, you used to look like Alien with the lighting they had inside there. But that was my first clubbing.

0: 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But what was the first time? What was the first time you went to a party? Remember the first party you went to? I'm here. The first dance you went to. You're having a lot of nice stories coming up here. Five City 105. Let's hear this one.
1: It was upper level. Club Coconuts.
0: Yeah. All them club you went to, right?
1: 51 degrees.
0: Yeah, boy. Upper level Coconuts, 51 degrees. Big clubs.
2: Hey, bass. My first club was the Tunnel in Marbella.
0: Mm-hmm.
2: And I remember the lighting so good. I went all black.
0: Yeah.
2: And whole night only dust in my clothes, thinking it's dust on my clothes, but it's the lighting, boy. The lighting. Tunnel Marbella, boy.
0: Big up to the Tunnel Marbella. All right, big up to the Samson

Rima, Joey Lewis tonight on Rima. All right, let's do our when last, people. Let's do this when last. When last you heard this song on the radio? If you know your old school name, the name of the song, name of the artist. When last you heard this tune on the

0: this song, let me hear it. Tell me, yeah, yeah. I feel I catch all of this week. I feel I catch all of this week.
1: Ronnie McIntosh, War Donkey.
0: Wait. What this man say here? Look, don't let me get vexed on this radio yet today, you know.
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0: Partner, you deaf or what? You hear anything about a donkey there? Nah, man, you just calling for a request. You ain't calling anybody, so. Come again.
2: Bruins and Lancet Lane, get off the radio.
0: Ah, boy. That's what we're talking about. Get off the radio. I felt I need to get off the WhatsApp. Get off the WhatsApp.

0: This is Lancelot Lane. Uh-huh. That is the father of rap, so. Uh-huh. I think the song is Get Off the Radio. I ain't too sure the name of the song, but I know it's Lancelot Lane.
1: Yeah.
0: And that is the father of rap, so.
1: Yeah, man. Father of rap, so, boy. Take up to the rap, so movement out there.
2: Yes. Lancelot Haynes. That is the dude. Yeah.
1: Man, say Lancelot Haynes. Yes, it's Lancelot Lane. Not Haynes. Lancelot Lane. Get off the radio. Lancelot Lane. Lancelot Lane. Lancelot Lane. Get off the radio.
3: Lancelot Lane. 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

by. They may know them. They know music. They got to be radio online, settling. One of the finest by. Ronnie McIntosh. What's going on with them? All the know the culture, Papa.

0: Chris will be in for Sammy. I don't mind. So many thanks to our friends at ADC Supermarket. Check them out for all the back-to-school specials. Big up to Ababa says, I was about 15 years old when I went to a club in Santa Cruz. Llano upstairs. What is now Santa Cruz Food Basket? Everybody's maracas top. So big up to Ababa. And also, Chrissy had one inside. Let me play our last one here from Chrissy.
1: Hey, Bass. I recall the first club. My first club was down south. It was High RP with some friends. And it was really, really, really nice. Back in those days, that's the first time of clubbing.
0: Yeah, boy, nice back in them days, you know, club vibes, boy, the energy, the mood. All right, so yeah, the action continues, bam, bam, bam, keep it locked on the Vibe City 105 FM as we continue with the juice, juice, juice, juice, long weekend pump.
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0: Solera. And of course, today is the day we are pumping. 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
1: Good afternoon. Have you
0: Uncle Beddoes, we're getting ready for Uncle Beddoes. 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Find out what happened in that North Coast run. Uncle Beddoes with the kind compliments of Carib.

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For more info, call 766-7101. 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Remember, we're live at Uncle Beddoes. You're heading up the Santa Cruz, heading up to the North Coast. Stop by Uncle Beddoes.

0: Thank you very much, man. Yeah, but I take some bumper stickers up there. We take a break and we come back. Uncle Beto, stop by and see what's going on.
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It's where 64 years of pure music comes alive as Soca meets dance, featuring DJs Richard C., Chaotic, Bass 2, and Peter. 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
1: It's time to look back. It's time to remember.

0: team. Tell us about this drink.
1: So, this is the ultimate buzz. This is 0% alcohol. It is a blueberry Blix, and it is also has caffeine, arginine, and flight macaroot.
0: Oh, okay, okay. So for somebody who don't want to any alcohol in their drink, they can actually try this one. So, okay, all right. So this is the ultimate buzz. So what else we have? We have the ultimate buzz. I'm seeing we have the ultimate heat. Tell us about the heat, because I want some heat right now.
1: So the heat is 8% alcohol. It's made out of mango and pineapple. It's a really great blend. Once you have it chilled, it's also made out of honey goat weed, the same little bit of caffeine, the ultra. Well, we know everybody like the 8. Yeah. We know everybody like the 8 because everybody wants a little sip in the alcohol. And don't forget the care from the Caribbean, also main thing, because a lot of people doesn't know it's made from Caribbean.
0: Oh, I see. So that's the ultimate heat, right? As the one for

0: the 5% alcohol, of course. You know, that's just about it. Yeah, just a vibe. Yeah, just a vibe.
1: It's just a vibe. You just heard.
0: So instead of you going from straight to 8, you could go 5, and then you could hit your 8 to know if you want to go further. So it's like, you know, just ease your way into it. So you start from 0, then 5, and then 8. Sure, we could open a 5.
1: Oh, right, right, right. Yes, so you just went and you bought your steam. You love the drink. Oh, well, first time, the city is a first time for everything. Okay, okay. Well, there's the steam. And you try the steam. So all you, there's the ultimate heat, the ultimate vibe, and the ultimate buzz, right? Hey, my brother, you good? So once again, we just spoke with the steam ladies. They have some samples as well. So

Community Association. What's going on? Woodbrook St. James Community Association presents Pan on the Avenue, a gift to the nation at the Woodbrook Independence Village at Adam Smith Square. Right, it's happening today all the way through till Monday the 31st, right? Let's celebrate Trinidad and Tobago's with 3 days of culture, food, family and entertainment. Then on Sunday, August the 30th from 6 p.m., right, the Avenue comes alive with Trinidad and Tobago's

And look out for the action at Adam Smith Square with the big screen village activities, food, drinks, and more. 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A gift to the nation. Sunday, August 30th from 6 p.m. Woodbrook. We outside. And Carib is giving you another reason to celebrate this Independence Weekend.

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We're getting ready for the tropical soiree at Soiree Bar by Neves, located at 193 Toko Main Road in Sangre Grande. 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Dress code is red, white, and black, or your tropical colors. Don't miss this Sunday. We got another hour coming up, people. Bumper stickers could drop in this hour. Also, we have another tune on the bumper stickers with them to give you from a good partner, Trendsetter. That's a drinks tune. You're gonna like that if you like to drink. Hey, we're coming back. 105. Remember.

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0: Hi, good day. 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I don't know, miss. I'm not the Arima Borough Corporation. Let Sammy ask the mayor. Right? And shout out to this man who sent me all these nice pictures.
1: Third base. I remember the days when we used to go down upper level, watch my hand up, and I used to move with powder and he pocket in a plastic bag up for me, just to put on the slide, you know, the moonwalk slide. You know. Yeah, man, 1 over 0.5 FM, blanket says to upper loud.
0: Easy, blanket.

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1: All the time, nearly every week I hear.
0: 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What kind of
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0: 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So wait, you come quite here to say hi to Nigel?
1: See you as well, honey.
0: Okay, darling. Oh, God, I love you. I love you. Thank you, Louis. Hi, Nigel.

0: buy everything I need. Tell us, how long have you been in existence?
1: Well, we have been in existence more than 40 years. 40 years. And our motto is, why take traffic in San Juan? When you can come and come at those. You understand? We have the best prices. We have a lot of specials. So here is the place to be. You know, so don't take no traffic in San Juan. Shop at Uncle Beto's. We are a community supermarket. We built from the community ground up. And we are here for more than over 40 years. So this is the community place to be. Everybody, I know everybody by first name.
0: Yeah.
1: You know, so as a little boy, I know this one, that one, everybody by first name. So we are Uncle Beto's Supermarket. We are nation. We are known throughout the nation.
0: Right.
1: Because once you go in North Coast, no matter what pass, it's Uncle Beto's. You need to stop nowhere else but Uncle Beto's.
0: Yeah. That's true. That's so true. Because as I said, I know this place since I'm small. And once you head into the

And Arima, today we outside Arima with his worship, the Mayor Baliram Maharaj, and Sensational Sammy presents Arima Love Festival, right, 2026, this Saturday, August 29th, today, from 9 p.m. till Sensational Sammy, Restobar number 20 in Joseph Street in Arima. 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

0: to me nice. Good morning to the Vice. Well, it's good afternoon. It's after 2, after 12, right? To the Vice family, taking time to wish the love of my life, Colin Cupid, a happy Earth Strong to you. You know you're enjoying your vacation in Brooklyn right now, so you're going there without you. So Brooklyn in the house, coming from your future wife, Rolette, hey, Cherise Nichols. All right, a little undertone there. Yeah, boy. All right, let me see. Who to get us? Long time you're pumping. Hello, good morning.
1: We're not pumping, but we are very good friends.
0: Very good friends. All right. Since when?
1: Rolette,
0: since when?
1: Rolette, Mikey, Croco.
0: Hey, you and Croco? No. You and Croco?
1: We went to school together.
0: Oh, all right. Because I know the good to say that is advantage. That is advantage, boy.
1: My advantage, Croco, and I say it.
0: All right, okay. No, I mean
1: Monday's
0: not...
1: Monday's his birthday.
0: Today's Croco birthday?
1: Monday's
0: his birthday. All right, okay. Big
1: He's
0: up to them,
1: Leo. 25 days older than I am.
0: All right, boy. Big up to the mighty midget, the Croco. I say that is advantage because your size and Croco size. Are you something?

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All right, get ready for the premium cast of DJs. Look out for bass, no time to waste. Sensei.

folks with some more vibes, some more energy. Bumper stickers coming up, bumper stickers coming up. Before that, some more loves, boys. Some people send me some things here. Big up from Texas, Andy from the Magic Touch family. Shouts going out to Texas. And Mondaisy said, boy, base Mondaisy anniversary, 52 years.

0: is an over. 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

0: We've walked into the light of unity, of self-actualization, and of nationhood. We're a people forged from the love of liberty, fired in the flames of our cultural energy, and taking off towards the future. 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
4: Yo!

0: we gone.
1: Yes, people. That's it for myself. I believe Antics is coming up. Antics coming up from 3 o'clock. Ooh, your boy bass angle are tired. I'm so tired I can't even make it. Uncle.

And she just takes no phones. Unless we do another giveaway, of course. I mean, she'd have any and none for 3 o'clock. So it's vibes. Lots of things to cover, lots of information to drop on you, and lots of goodness for Trinidad and Tobago. 64 years in all, you. 64 years.

0: Of course, because it's, yeah, you know, it's we. And after we, it's we was.
1: Dudes.
0: What's going on?
1: Dudes. Where are you going? Doo-doo. I'm in the club. Yeah.
0: Love videos. I like that. Hi, Catherine. Welcome. Well, just here. Mary from Okono is in the club as well. What's up? Okono Village is inside. Russell from New Jersey. Big respect, my brother. And of course, who am I missing again? Who am I missing? Dexter from Princess Chongba. Hey, yeah, what's going on? And then I'll play this rhythm a little bit and then go to the ads. This is the overdose. I must play some of these.

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Enjoy music by

0: 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For more information, call 719-9828. 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

Topside's Pebblesy Band. This one is going to be entertainment galore. Sammy's going to be there. 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

0: Cooler Cruise, it is on tomorrow, Sunday, the 30th of August, on the Harbour Master. 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

Music Festival. It is on. The time has come, everybody. The wait is over. We are talking about it. It is going down. Sunday the 30th, tomorrow. It starts at 3 p.m. at the Military Academy in Corinth. That is the day before the public holiday. We're heading on to Corinth. Experience food inclusive. It's going to be incredible. Lots of entertainment, authentic local cuisine, true Trinbago culture. This one is one for the independence. Like that game that's going on in CNC3 now. We played over game. Yeah. Think to make me really smile and feel good. This is it. All right. Encourage you to get your tickets right now. Go to the accesstix.com. Islandy Tickets, Showed Cafe, Freebird Restaurant, 519, and Solera in Eastgate and Marabella. They've all got tickets for you to head on inside to that.

0: Sangeet 106.1 and 951 The Ultimate One. Making sure that this is possible as well, yeah? Keep it up to the vibe. We'll have more information, more vibes, more energy to come your way. And of course, Soca Republic loading. Only those Soca thing loading, boy. Hey. I don't think I pause now. No, no, no, the people. You want to play the shooting over. Okay. I'm coming back. More ting. CPL action on you.
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4: Independence Weekend, all roads lead to Woodbrook. Talking about Woodbrook, St. James Community Association presents Pan on the Avenue, A Gift to the Nation. 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So let's celebrate Trinidad and Tobago with 3 days of culture, food, family, and entertainment. And of course, on Saturday 30th from 6 p.m., the Avenue is going to come alive with Trinidad and Tobago's finest steel bands. They're going to be taking over the Avenue with the 12th edition of Pan on the Avenue. Come for the pan and, of course, the culture. Come for the food, the vibes, the people. And look out for the action at Adam Smith Square with the big screen, village activities, food, drink, and more. Pan on the Avenue 12, A Gift to the Nation, this Sunday, 30th of August.

The legendary Joey Lewis Orchestra is going to be on stage tonight alongside the electrifying Pebbles, the band. Keep the party going. Three big DJs. We're talking about Sammy Kabuki, Dr. Ross. The resto bar is going to be well stocked, and you're ready. You know, the food on lashing. The little tickets are $150. You can find somebody with, go get them. Because general admission is now $200. Get them at the mayor's office, Sensational Sammy Resto Bar, Bobby's Bar and Q-Rep, or Smokey and Bunty down in St. James. Well, on the avenue, actually. That's old school. Island E-Tickets also has tickets, or get information when you call 724-5528. Arima Love Festival 2026. Two big bands, three big DJs, one massive night tonight. Come and let some of your part proceeds go towards some charities and good causes in Arima, right? This Saturday, it is

0: And of course, Carib's giving you another reason to celebrate this Independence Weekend on Sunday, August 30th. 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

St. James Community Association bringing to you Pan on the Avenue. This one is a gift to the nation. Everything happened at Adam Smith Square on from Saturday today all the way to Monday. We're going to celebrate Trinbago 3 days of culture, food, family, and entertainment. And of course, Sunday. Nice big one. 6 p.m. on the Avenue is going to come alive with Trans Tobago's finest steel bands. Taking over the Avenue for the 12th edition of Pan on the Avenue. All right, get inside. Access is free. Get to the Avenue. 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It's happening at Adam Smith Square. Big screen is going to happen there as well. There's a village with activity, food, drinks. Pan on the Avenue 12, a gift to the nation. Tomorrow, Sunday, August 30th, from 6 p.m.

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Thank you so much, Soul Provider. 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

get your tickets with us. $200 during Independence Weekend. That is this weekend here. August 28th to 31st. Represent, people. Let's present your Tuta card for participating at the participating outlets, including Sensational Sammy Resto Bar, Mush Nightlife, Cache Stores, and the Neighborhood Grill. And get yours now. We're talking about September to Remember. It is going down special for you teachers. Get that. Get it. Get it. Get it. Get it. Talking about getting it, people. Tomorrow. Is tomorrow? Carib is giving you another reason to celebrate this Independence Weekend. Sunday, August 30th, from 4 p.m. to 6 p.m. Get a Carib Lager for just $6 at participating locations while stocks last. Check out the Carib socials for more details. Carib, feel it. Tomorrow, you'll go feel it. Be a part of that action, yeah? And of course, talking about tomorrow, it's Oil and Music again. That is right. And this year, the vibes bigger than ever. Entertainment galore with the best of Trinidad and Tobago. And then some. Where else could you witness Exodus sharing the stage with Super Blue, skiffle alongside KMC, Ding Dong, paying tribute to the legendary Blacks, sweet harmonies of Kutane and Freetown, mix up with some Tree Canal and the Boom Boom Room, all on one stage. Go and send the place mad. Joshua Regrello teaming up with Mila Caribe. It's going to be the magic of Trinbago all on one stage. It's the ultimate food and music festival. It's going down tomorrow, Sunday, August 30th, the day before the public holiday, 3 p.m. We're going to be heading to the Military Academy in Corinth for an incredible food inclusive experience. This one is crazy. 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
1: 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And remind, of course, Independence Weekends brings everybody to Woodbrook and on the Avenue. The Woodbrook and St. James Community Action Association bringing to you Pan on the Avenue. It's going down this entire weekend, 3 big days from today, Saturday, all the way to Monday, 31st. Let's celebrate Trinidad and Tobago with 3 days of culture, food, family, and entertainment. And then on Sunday, August 30th from 6 p.m., Avenue is going to come alive with Trinidad and Tobago's finest steel bands as they take over the Avenue for the 12th edition of the Pan on the Avenue. Come for the pan, stay for the culture, come for food. I go in for the food. Yeah, vibes and people, food, vibes and people, dice me. I go in for that. All right, look over the action on Adam Smith Square. There's a big screen, village, activities, food, drinks, and more. Pan on the Avenue 12, a gift to the nation. Tomorrow, Sunday 30th, it starts at 6 p.m. All today, it had thing going on. Go by Adam Smith Square. We pass it on the Avenue before we go, man. Yeah. We're going to double today, but we're doing everything. Let me say blessed good evening going on as well. We have some people locked on all the way in. Let me see where. In Toronto, it's Brampton, Toronto.

0: once again, Olio. We have 5 stars on New Jersey.
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0: We don't have 5 stars. Make sure to check it out right on the CNC3. Also on the app as well. That's right. 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
1: Tell me, is that Trini? Without telling me, is that Trini? 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

0: Farmer Cricket on the road. If you're in party in the zone, we're going down. My Uncle Sam, down in Maracas. Well, up in Maracas, on the bay, on the bay. He's come over here, let's go down, down in Maracas. Just been doing party in the zone at the bay. Organize yourself and bring your crews. Show the Trinbago Night Riders on the big screens. Take it on Guyana, Amazon, where on the 31st. Look out for that. That started 4 o'clock in the afternoon, Independence Day. We in Maracas, cricket and more cricket. Colors Entertainment taking you to Clifton Hill Beach Resort on September the 5th. Teachers get your tickets at just $200 during this Independence Weekend. 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Not to mention the neighborhood grill. And get those tickets now. Keep it locked, we'll be right back.
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0: 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And of course, Independence Weekend. It wouldn't be Independence Weekend without some good steel pan. And of course, the Woodbrook St. James Community Association bringing Pan on the Avenue to life, coming from today all the way up to Monday. The gift of the nation with the village at Adam Smith Square from Saturday tonight all the way into Monday 31st. Let's celebrate Trinidad and Tobago. Three full days. It's culture, it's food, it's family, it's fun. Come for the pan and the culture. Enjoy the food and the vibe and the people. Action tomorrow is a big day. Pan on the Avenue 12. Sunday, tomorrow, the action starts at 6 p.m. Woodbrook, we outside. 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Carib! 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That's it for this hour. Keep it locked to the vibe. We got Mark Shed coming your way.
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3: Pleasant good afternoon, Antics. My birthday is tomorrow, and I know you wouldn't be here. So I just wanted to play something nice for me this evening.

Cooler Cruise. It is back on Republic Day. The morning we board at 9, sail at 10. Get in the action on the Harbour Master. Yeah, we're going to set sail. We board at 9, sail at 10. I say it again. We board at 9, sail at 10. Thank you. Complimentary breakfast is included in the price here ticket. 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Soca Republic Cooler Cruise. What it? Republic Day. Coming up next. 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
2: 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But you ain't no cricket fan.
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Carnegie Avenue 12. It is on. It's a gift to the nation. Happening from today all the way to Monday. Come enjoy 3 days of culture, food, family, and entertainment. Tomorrow, from 6 p.m., the Avenue is going to come alive with the Trinidad and Tobago's biggest steel bands. They're going to take over the entire Avenue for the 12th edition of Carnegie Avenue in commemoration of our independence. So look out for the action at Adams Smith Square. There's going to be big screen, a nice little village, activities, food, drinks, and so much more. Carnegie Avenue 12, a gift to the nation, Sunday, August 30th from 6 p.m. Woodbrook, be outside, I'll be nice. And also those who are looking ahead inside.

Sauce roast corn and curry barbecue pigtail. Pepper lamb and palori and so much more. What am I talking about? You're talking about the Oil and Music Festival. Celebrating the icons. And of course, it is happening Sunday the

0: 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Not to mention Solera in East Gates and Marabella. 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See you on the text board. Who am I? Ali Jude, what's happening, darling?
1: Antics, hi, it's Ali Jude here. I want to pick up all the Virgos. Yes, the best season is here and around. I am a Virgo myself, you know, September 14th, you don't know.
0: All right, well,
1: so
0: nice.
1: I just want to say a happy birthday to Lisa, wishing her all the best.
0: Yeah.
1: Blessings and love from Ali Jude.
0: Toodaloo. Thank you so much, darling. Yeah, we know. Oh, my God, old school DJs, the rules. You love that vibe. Yeah, big up, big up. Soul provider, say her niece now reaching the club. Come in, darling. Tina is in the club. Wanna come on inside, people. The club is open. Part of the juice, long weekend. Remember, CPL action, a real thing going on, and I love being at Trini.
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1: 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On

0: to put anyone else on the rhythm?
1: Yeah, anybody is welcome to each other.
0: So, all right, so if somebody here in this rhythm right now and they have a good contribution towards the rhythm,
1: could reach out and we will get out and go from there.
0: All right, well, give them some information where they can find you.
1: All right, so you can reach out to us, Rebel Cornerstone Productions, Rebel Cornerstone Pro on Instagram, or you can contact me, Rasmax, _85 on Instagram as well. We have Facebook, TikTok, Rebel Cornerstone Productions. Reach out to us and you take it from there.
0: Nice, nice, nice, nice. So this is your first reggae vibes, or you had some other rhythms before?
1: These first one I do by myself, you know, I've been contributing on the drums, you know, featuring on different rhythms, but this is the first one that I do it.
0: We
1: have a team, you know, we come together and pushing something from the Rebel Cornerstone team, you know.
0: Nice. And who's this brother you have in studio here?
1: Jah Guidance.
2: Blessing.
0: Yes, greetings and blessings and welcome to the program, the
2: Give
0: Vibration.
2: Thanks, Give thanks.
0: Yes, man. So you got a tune on this with him, right?
2: Yes, sir.
0: What's the name of the song you got on this?
2: Fight for You.
0: Fight for You?
2: Yeah.
0: All right. So other than this rhythm, you have other tracks?
2: Yeah, I do.
0: Right, so I mean, you gotta bring any music, man. You gotta bring any music, like we bless it up. Because you don't know, you gotta big up the local thing, you know?
2: Sure, for sure.
0: Yeah, son? So, where they can find you as well. So, who manages what? That is your manager, or you have your own crew? I don't put you on the spot today. You know, I know if the contract sign or what is why, though.
1: You work in it out.
0: You work in it out.
1: Well, with Jah Guidance, we have some surprises.
0: Okay.
1: October the 3rd, we have some surprises. So, launch on October the 3rd.
0: Right.
1: An event called Pure.
0: Right.
1: Pure Local, Songforge, October the 3rd.
0: Uh-huh.
1: Some surprises we drop in with Jah Guidance.
0: I like that Pure. Yeah. I love that one. Pure Local.
1: Pure Local.
0: Well, we gotta play the tune. Yeah. Then we hear the song.